0: Yeah, this is Christina, and thank you for letting me hang out with you tonight.
1: Oh, thank you, and thank you for all you do at K-Love. We love it.
0: Thank you. I appreciate you listening. Denise, have a great night.
1: Bye-bye.
0: Uh-huh. Bye-bye.
1: You too.

I believe you're all right doing this with me, saying a few words to God for us tonight, just because. Why not? I'm Christina, by the

0: When I'm driving home late at night or early in the morning, depending how you look at it, after spending an evening hanging out with you, you know what I sometimes listen to? The K-Love Pop Stream, because it's upbeat music that's going to help keep me awake. 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
1: Strong, try to make them all think I'm strong. Yeah, the face I keep putting on says I ain't tired, but these

0: Don't just request a song. Tell us why it matters. Your song, your story.
1: I would like to hear Forrest Frank, Your Way's Better. You know, when I was younger, I was big into church and everything, and then I just kind of went my own way and ended me up in trouble. And when I heard that song, I just knew it was time.

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I'm Kelly. Okay, so I did something over the weekend that has been way too long since I've done it, to the point where it was so weird and really good for me. I'll explain.

0: That might be my summer song this year. But Caleb, we're Carlos and Amy. There's something else about summer that you may do without even realizing it.
1: Oh.
0: But it's a part of so many of our summers next on Caleb. Hey,

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0: There's some stories you just hear them once and you never forget them. K-Love were Carlos and Amy, which is why some of those classic children's church Bible stories stick with you.
1: Things like Noah's Ark, David and Goliath, Daniel in the lion's den.
0: But what if...
1: Oh boy.
0: You let me...
1: Yes.
0: ...teach a few other stories in Bible for kids at church.
1: Go, Pastor Carlos.
0: I'm just saying, like, think about it. We teach Noah's Ark a lot. Beautiful, yes. 2x2, Noah's Ark, all the stuff, right? Cool. What about Elijah being fed by ravens in the wilderness?
1: Ooh, good one.
0: I mean, think about it. The prophet's hiding, he's hungry, and God sends a bird to deliver his meal.
1: Pretty cool.
0: That was DoorDash before DoorDash.
1: And kids will get that.
0: Like, you don't need Uber Eats, you need faith, son. How about instead of David and Goliath, what about Gideon's army?
1: Oh.
0: Like, we see one man versus one giant, and that's an amazing story. But imagine you have a whole army with you, and all of a sudden God's, like, taking people away. That's like you have this whole football team, and you lose all your star players.
1: Yes.
0: And you're looking around, and you're like, God, how do we take on this other team with the players we have left? And yet somehow God still makes a way.
1: Every one of those kiddos that plays sports, they're going to get it.
0: Look, as much as I love Daniel the Lion's Den, what about Balaam and his donkey?
1: Okay.
0: Now, be careful with what translation you read from.
1: Very good point.
0: I don't want to get you in trouble, so be careful with the King James on this one.
1: Yep.
0: But still, that was Shrek before Shrek.
1: What? What do you mean?
0: Look, in the movie Shrek, he is arguing with his donkey the whole time, right?
1: Yes.
0: Sometimes donkeys argue, like talking sense to Shrek, and Shrek don't get it. But here's the thing. Same kind of thing happened in the Bible. Balaam can't see the danger in front of him. So what does God do? Opens up a donkey's mouth. He has an argument, but then realizes that his pride is getting in the way.
1: Ooh.
0: And as kids, I mean, as adults, right, our pride hits us all the time.
1: Yeah.
0: So that's the thing. God can sometimes use literally anything to snap you back in line.

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1: Okay. I'm about to-

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0: Okay, you got to remind me, Sawyer. What's the song you said you love?
1: So it was Praise the Lord by Micah Tyler.
0: Oh, yeah, yes. I got you, dude. I got you.
1: Oh, thank you so much.